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2: 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Nigeria.

remember right around the year 2012, I would go out and I would minister. Chandler was just talking about it. I would minister to people and I would watch them be healed, set free, and delivered. And I would go home for days in the dark, under the covers with the curtains closed. I was plagued by depression and rejection. And the main thing the enemy would try to tell me is that I was alone. He would say, yeah, you do all of that. And if you were to die today, they would find another Tasha. Let me tell you something. This is the testimony. I remember being in that dark room. I remember the curtains closed. It was so dark that my roommate, who was my cousin at the time, she came and she told me, Tasha, I can't take it. I got to move out. She left and went to one of our family members' house. Dark place. I was in that dark room crying in my bed. And the Lord came to me. He said, Tasha, get up and wash your face. Because I'm never alone, no. I got up. He said, for one thing, he said, you've been calling it the wrong thing. You're walking around saying you're depressed. This is rejection. Depression is a branch off of the root of rejection. So you've been cutting off branches, but tonight we're going to get to the root. He said, this is what I want you to say every single day. I want you to look yourself in the mirror and you say, I curse the spirit of rejection.

Some of the things that have happened in your life, you think they just happened. Sometimes they were demonically engineered. But today we call on the God of the armies of the heavens and the earth.

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no high priest. It's not been touched by the feelings of our infirmities. Like we all are, he also was tempted. But he triumphed. And he has encouraged us to come to him, to receive mercy, to stand through time, to stand through life. Can you mention one area you need the mercy of the Lord to come upon? Just mention it. But then create an expectation. Let the breath of the Lord just flow right through.

said, who am I? What is my father's house that you have brought me this far? Who am I? A rejected stone. They didn't want me. My brother sold me. They didn't believe in my dreams. But God said, David is my friend. David, I have loved him.

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Just bow before him. It is because of him we are standing. It is because of him we are here. It is because of him

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Angels of faith are going to be released as these sounds are listened to all around the globe. Favor, favor, favor, favor, favor like a ship.

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And together we say, hiya, hiya. Yeah. Lift that sound.

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0: Yes, this little light of mine, we are not gonna do what? Stop letting it shine. What's up, Caliber? What's up, people? What's up, my darling and amazing children? It's another beautiful Sunday afternoon. Though the weather is not certain if it wants to be shiny or it wants to cry, we do not know for sure. But we are super excited to make sure what? We are here to make sure you have an amazing Sunday. And I know you all just came back from church. So yes, you're trying to relax, trying to unwind, and also assist mommy to cook, or you're already having lunch. Of course, rice and stew, very plenty. It's already 2 minutes past the hour of 1 o'clock, and I want to say welcome to yet another beautiful Sunday edition of the Kiddies Corner Show, a show where we get to learn, where we get to laugh, discover, and grow together. I am your friend and host, Michelle Edonset, and I am super happy that you are here with me. So all I want to say is open your hearts and let us learn together, only on 103.5 FM Unico Radio International, your one-stop blog for education, information, and yes, entertainment 360. I'm not alone today. Of course, I have two amazing children. You've already know them, but of course, I'm going to introduce my co-host on the show today. And together, we are going to be making sure we talk about something amazing. So I have Abigail, and I also have Inni Obron. Come on, what would you people say to your listeners this afternoon?
1: Good morning, friends.
0: Good afternoon, friends. Yes, that is the voice of Inni, and that's the voice of Abigail. And of course, you can feel it from their voice. They're also excited to be here with you today. So today, we are going back in time to meet a king who had a very big problem. He had people who gave him good advice. But his problem was that he did not always listen. And his story will actually teach us some important lessons, and also it gives us a question for us to think about. And the question is, what happens when we refuse to listen to good advice? What happened when we refuse to listen to good advice? Well, you do not want to go anywhere. You do not want to touch that dial, because together we are going to find out. So, like I said, do not go anywhere. Do not touch that dial. Let's quickly hit the music. And when we come back, of course, we'll be stepping straight to our values corner, where we'll be talking about our topic of the day. Don't touch that dial. Abigail, Michelle, and Inni will be back after the short break.

0: All right, welcome back from that very short break. And that song says what? Obedience. And yes, when we obey, it shows the what? That we are ready to do what? We love and also want to, we love life and we also want to do what? Live longer. Because, obedience is better than what?
1: Sacrifice.
0: Good job, guys. Obedience is better than a sacrifice. So yes, it is very important for us to obey. And today's values topic is on obedience. Now, when the word obedience comes to you, what do you think it means? What can we say obedience mean? Well, I could say that it means listening. But you children listening to me there at home and also to the ones here in the studio, when somebody says, "Ah, that girl is an obedient child," what does that person mean? Do you have any idea?
2: That girl is a good child.
0: It's a good child, right? Yes. What about you?
1: The girl is obedient.
0: Yeah, somebody says that girl is obedient. It simply means that child listens, okay? Listens to what? Instruction. That's what the person is simply saying. So obedient means listening to instructions and doing what is right. Not just listening, but doing what? Doing what is right. Applying it to your life. So we should always learn to listen and also remember, not every piece of advice is good advice. Because somebody can say, Ini, come, let's jump the fence and enter the other person's compound. Look at that mango, he's ripe, let's go and pluck it. Does that look like a good advice?
2: No.
0: Good. Now somebody can also come and say, when you get home, when your mommy drops her purse, pick 500 naira, put it so we can use it to school tomorrow. Is that a good advice?
1: No.
0: So not all piece of advice is good advice. We should learn to recognize wise and godly advice. Then seek help from trusted adults when we are unsure. Now, somebody can actually say, sometimes I don't pay attention in class, and you too do not pay attention in class. That person might not be paying attention in class, but that doesn't mean the person does not read at home. No, you might think the advice to you, that thing sounds very good, right? You say, why is it so? We should not pay attention in class, but rather let us go home and read and study. It sounds good, right? But when things like this happen, who should you meet? A teacher, your mommy. Oh, mommy, this is what my friend said in class, that it is not good to pay attention in class. Instead, we should prepare. We should not listen to the teacher, that the teacher is wasting our time. Is it true? Is it false? So, when you go to a trusted adult, the trusted adult will be able to do what? Tell you what to do and also tell you which advice is good and which advice is bad. Okay? But the lesson we want you to take today is, when we follow God, His Spirit will actually help us to grow good qualities. You know, last week, we actually talked about what? The fruitage, right? Yes. Of the Spirit. Good. Okay, that was the other week, the other Sunday. There was time we spoke about fruitage of the Spirit. Those are the qualities Christians should have. Christian children should have. Great. Now, His Spirit helps us to grow good qualities in our hearts. Great. I remember we had about how many? 9. Good job. So when we do this, we will know how to treat others. We should also listen to godly advice, obey God, and understand that our choices have what?
1: Consequences.
0: Good. You know it. Say it again. Our actions have what?
1: Consequences.
0: Good job. So whatever it is we do, whether we do good or we do bad, we should always remember that our actions have consequences. Good job. Now, today, I already said we're going to be what? Visiting a faraway land. A king who did not listen. He had issues. He had a big problem. He did not listen. Or when people talked to him, he didn't pay attention. So what did he do? We are going to be learning from our adventure corner, because that is where we are heading straight now. Stills from the corner. So today, who are we going to be talking about? We're talking about, just go, stay very close, we will be back soon, because it is time for story time.

Yes, it's time for us to take a trip down. Wait. I was playing. Nothing was playing.

Yes, I said today we are visiting a faraway kingdom, down Jerusalem. And today we are talking about King Zedekiah, the king who wouldn't listen. And our story is taken from the books of 2 Kings chapter 24 to 25, and also the book of Jeremiah chapter 37 to 39. So if you are at home, you can open up your Bible or do that after the show. It's story time. Story. Okay. Long ago, there was a man named Zedekiah who became king of Judah.

Zedekiah had to make important decision. Do not forget, I said, he was a king of Judah. And being a king came with big responsibility. Zedekiah had to make important decisions for his people. During this time as king, God sent a prophet named Jeremiah. Now, what would Zedekiah do? Would he listen to the important message Jeremiah brought from God? Let's listen. Jeremiah had an important message from God. He warned Zedekiah and the people that they needed to turn away from their wrong ways and listen to God. But Zedekiah listened, but not all the time. Zedekiah found it really difficult to obey. Sometimes he listened to Jeremiah, but other times he listened to people who told him what he wanted to hear. Imagine your teacher telling you, "Don't touch that thing, it could hurt you." Or your parents saying, "Do not touch that fire, it could burn you." But Zedekiah, what did he do? And you listening to me right now, which advice would you follow? The good one or the bad one? Or would you listen to your friends who rather says, "Touch it anyway, don't worry, it could not hurt you," or "it wouldn't hurt you"? Which one would you listen to? Which of the advice would you choose? Zedekiah had an important choice to make. Would he listen to God's message where he told him, "Do not do that, it would hurt you"? Or the ones people comfortably told him and said, "Go ahead, do it, nothing will happen to you"? Or would he follow the advice of the people around him? Which one did you think Zedekiah chose? Sadly, Zedekiah repeatedly, not once, not twice, but repeatedly, he did what? He made poor choices. Eventually, the city of Jerusalem was captured and the people suffered greatly due to Zedekiah's choices. Zedekiah also experienced the painful consequences of his actions and decisions. His story reminds us that being a good leader or being a leader doesn't mean you always know what is best. Sometimes it simply says that the wisest thing we can do is listen, learn, and accept correction.

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0: Okay, welcome back. It's still the Kid is Cutter Show with yours truly, Michelle Edwardson. And yes, I still have Abigail in the building and Emi Obong. And today, we are talking about a king who did not listen. So if you just joined us, well, you just missed out on our story time. Well, today's story was focused on King Zedekiah and how he refused to listen, even when God sent him prophets like Jeremiah, who continued to warn him about the dangers of his decisions. But eventually, he did what? He faced the consequences of that decision. It's already 1:30 on the DOT. And yes, we're moving next to our lessons of the day. Of course, you know, after every story, we have lessons to give out to you. So if you know you were there, you followed us from the beginning of the show right to this point, and you would like to be a part of the conversation, please do well to be a part of it. The phone line is open right now because Abigail and Emi would love to hear from you. So in case you have one or two things to tip in or lessons to share with us, please do so to the number 08094444058. I'll take it again, 08094444058. You can send us an SMS or a WhatsApp message. Yes, and also you can call us on that number. So right now, what can we learn, children? What can we learn from the story of King Zedekiah? Emi, what do you have for us? Tell us, what is one lesson you would like to share?
1: From King Zedekiah, I need to listen to my parents. Okay. From King Zedekiah, I need to listen to my parents, my teacher, my elders.
0: Good. Listening to good advice. So when we listen to good advice, such as listening to our parents, listening to our teachers, listening to our elders, or any trusted adults around us, especially when they correct us or they correct you, sometimes it's not going to be easy. We can get angry, right?
1: Yes.
0: But today's lesson is saying, don't immediately become angry. Yes, sometimes correction is meant to do what? To help you. What is another lesson, Abigail?
1: I should take correction and do not be disobedient.
0: We should not be disobedient. Yes. So that means number two there says obey God, right?
1: Yes.
0: And what does God want us to do?
1: God wants us to obey Him and do what is right.
0: God wants us to obey Him and do what is right. He wants us to choose what is right. Even when doing the right thing is easy, right?
1: Yes.
0: Easy or not easy?
1: Easy.
0: Not easy, right? Great. So we should do what? Obey God. Obedience is not easy. I will say it again. Sometimes you might be tempted to do what is wrong.
1: Yes.
0: But it takes strong love. It takes courage to do what? To make sure that you obey God. Good. You're obedient. Okay, number three lesson is don't follow the crowd. Zedekiah followed the crowd. He did not listen to Prophet Jeremiah. And that was why every time Prophet Jeremiah came to him, telling him, oh, this is what God wants you to do. Instead, he will go to the people, his people, and be like, what do you think I should do? And those ones will say, my friend, see, this is what you should do, eh? Do this and do that. Nothing spoiled. You get? Good. But today's number three lesson is don't follow the crowd. Just because your friends are doing something doesn't mean you should do it. I'll take that lesson again. Just because your friends are doing something doesn't mean you should do what?
1: Do it.
0: Good. Ask yourself before you enter that thing or you want to follow your friends, is this right? Is it the right decision? Am I making the right choice? Always ask yourself that question. All right, Emi, give us number four.
1: Our choice have consequences.
0: Our choices have consequences. Great one. So you see, don't just say, let me just do and nothing will happen to me. Ha! Are you sure about that? Our choices definitely have consequences. Do you know what happened to King Zedekiah? Well, because of his bad decision, the children of Israel also had to suffer a terrible disaster when Jerusalem got destroyed. The Babylonians seized them as slaves. Imagine, King Nebuchadnezzar did what? Took the Israelites as slaves. And they went where? Became slaves to who? To King Nebuchadnezzar. Including Zedekiah himself. He was no longer a king. He was now a slave to who?
1: Nebuchadnezzar.
0: Good. So every choice we make can lead to a result, whether a good result
1: or a bad result.
0: Good. All right. Good choices can also lead to good outcomes, right? Yeah. So it's not just bad. Good choices. The good choices we make can lead to good outcomes, while wrong choices can cause problems. Okay?
1: Yes.
0: All right, Abby, can you give us number 5?
1: Being a leader means listening.
0: Good. So what does a good leader, what can a good leader do?
1: A good leader doesn't think they know everything.
0: Good job. Yes, because sometimes people just feel, it's me now. Well, see, leave that thing. I'm in charge. I'm in control. But if you have any area you are overseeing or you're leading in any way, always remember that a good leader doesn't know everything. So if you have a friend, a colleague, or someone who is out there trying to tell you, this decision you made doesn't look good, they think there's going to be the consequences at the end is not going to be funny. And you're like, leave it, don't worry, carry your bad belly. Do you always hear that?
1: Yes.
0: Good. So we should not always dwell on that, but rather we should listen. What do I say?
1: We should listen.
0: Because if you want to be a good leader, good leaders do what? Listen. Right?
1: Yes.
0: Good. What is another thing a good leader should do, Abigail?
1: A good leader listens to wise counsel and consider what is best for others.
0: Good job. Well done. So we're going to just say, for you to be a good leader, all you need to do is listen. Whether you're going to make good use of that wise counsel or not, but just do what?
1: Listen.
0: Good.

0: Okay, guys, up to the next segment. But if you still have, you know, any lesson to share with the children right here in the studio, please be a part of the conversation. The phone line is still open, 0809444-4058. Yes, Abigail and Amy would love to hear from you. But now, let's move on to our discovery segment, where we get to discover some amazing facts. All right, Amy, what do you have for us?
1: Did you know Zedekiah was the last king of Judah before Jerusalem was destroyed by the Babylonians?
0: That's an amazing fact. Zedekiah was the last king of Judah before Jerusalem was destroyed by the Babylonians. Awesome. What's the next one?
1: Did you know Jeremiah was the prophet who repeatedly delivered God's message to Zedekiah?
0: He repeatedly. Not once though. But he continued to do what? Deliver God's message. Good. So you and I also have a task to deliver a message. And you'll be asking yourself, what is that message? God told us, see, go into the world, do what? Preach. That was the command Jesus Christ gave his disciples. So do you do that? Let me ask you now. Do you actually go out to preach so that you can continue to deliver God's message to people so that they can also be saved? Well, that's for you to answer. What is the next fun fact?
1: Jerusalem was an important city in the history of God's people.
0: And that one is very true. Because anytime you hear Jerusalem, you should know. It was like someplace very close to the heart of God. It was an important city. Okay, and the last one?
1: Did you know listening to advice is an important part of becoming a responsible person?
0: I like that last one. Listening to what?
1: Listening to advice is an important part of becoming a responsible person.
0: Good job! So if you really want to become a responsible person, a responsible child, a responsible adult, what do we need to do?
1: Need to listen.
0: Thank you so much, Auntie Amy. Okay, we'll be moving next to our
1: word of the day.
0: Okay, and Abigail is super sad, so make sure you have a blast. What do we have today on our word of the day, Abigail?
2: Wisdom.
0: I can hear you.
2: Wisdom.
0: I can hear you.
2: Wisdom.
0: Good. Wisdom is our word of the day. What does it mean?
2: The ability to make good decisions by understanding what is right and sensible.
0: Good. Nice. The ability to do what? Make good decisions by understanding right, what is right
2: and sensible.
0: Good. Sometimes children will say, hey mommy, I don't know. It's putting your hand in the fire. Wisdom, a right thing to do or a sensible thing to do. It's putting your hand in the fire a sensible thing to do.
2: No,
0: right? So wisdom will help you to decide, knowing that this fire looks hot. If I put my hand, it will burn me, right?
2: Yes.
0: Now, is it a sensible thing to jump into a pool of cold water on a sunny day? Is it a sensible thing to do? When, like, there's a very hot sun. Lately, we've been having hot sun, right?
2: Yes.
0: And you've been sweating, right?
2: Yes.
0: And you see a very cold pool, you see a pool of cold water, like refreshing water. Do you think it's a sensible thing to do to like, let me go and refresh my body. Let me go for a swim.
2: Yes.
0: So is it a sensible thing to do?
2: Yes.
0: So you see what wisdom plays, right?
2: Yes.
0: So wisdom helps us to know what is good and what is
2: bad.
0: All right. So can you put that in an example?
2: A wise child listens to good advice and makes good choice.
0: Good. A wise child listens to good advice and makes good choice. Now let us look at this. Definitely your mommy gives you an instruction. Oh, Abigail, when you're going to school and a stranger come and meet you and say, your mommy says she come and bring you back home, should you follow or not?
2: No.
0: No. Why?
2: Yes, because.
0: Because what? Do you know the stranger?
2: No.
0: No, he's a stranger, right?
2: Yes.
0: And mommy has not told you that follow so-so-so person home. Or I am sending so-so-so person to come and pick you from
2: school.
0: Good. So a wise child listens to good advice and makes good choices. Sometimes maybe they send people home for free drive, and instead of going home straight, your friends will be like, Abby, Amy, come. Let's go and play ball in that field. What would be the sensible thing to do?
1: I will say no.
0: No, right?
1: Yes.
0: And what else?
2: No, let me go home.
0: Good! You would go home. Because you never can tell what will happen while you're at the field, right?
2: Yes.
0: And in mommy's mind, because she knows, I sent my children to school, right?
2: Yes.
0: And maybe they've pursued others who have not paid school fees.
2: Yes.
0: And the class is empty, it's just Amy and Abigail that is now in school. Yes. And who would have been the sensible? Abigail would be like, let's go and play. After all, my mom will still think we are in school. And then it will be like, no, let's go home. And maybe somebody will say, yes, listen to Abigail. Let's go and play, you know? And something that happens when you go and play. Who will now go and tell mommy, oh, your children know something happened though? But she was like, no, my children is in school, right?
2: Yeah.
0: So it is wise. It will take a wise child to listen to good advice and do what?
2: Make good choices.
0: Great. Now let's move on to our Bible quiz. Now, who is ready to give me some answers right now? Okay, so today we've talked about King Zedekiah and the importance of being what? Obedient. Now, who was Zedekiah? My first question. Who was Zedekiah? Abigail. Sorry, Amy.
1: Zedekiah is a king.
0: He was a king. A king of who?
1: Of Jerusalem.
0: Good. A king of Judah. All right, number two question. Who brought God's message to Zedekiah? Abigail.
2: Jeremiah.
0: Good. Was Jeremiah a prophet or he was a fisherman?
2: He was a prophet.
0: Good job. Number three question. What was one of Zedekiah's problem?
1: Zedekiah's problem was he refused to listen to Jeremiah's message, but instead listen to people's advice outside.
0: Good job! Yes, he consistently refused to listen to God's warning that Jeremiah kept telling him. He said, see, this thing you're doing, God doesn't like it. This is what God wants you to do. But he said, no, this is what I want to do. Maybe you go tell me what I go do. You hear people say that, right?
2: Yes. Yeah.
0: Maybe you go tell me what I go
2: do.
0: But should that be what we should do?
2: No.
0: We should always listen to good
2: advice.
0: Good job. All right. Well done, Amy. Number four question and the last. What should we do when trusted adults gives us good advice? All right. Should we listen? Should we ignore? Should we run away? Abigail, what is your answer?
2: We should listen and consider their advice.
0: Good job. Okay. Before we go, well, let's quickly just hit the music, and when we come back, we'll get into quick fire questions, and after that, we'll be calling it a day.

0: time not living. Okay, guys, I know everyone is getting engrossed in that, but what is the Kiddies Corner Show if you do not let your little child in you come out to play? And for my kiddies at home, I hope you're really having fun this Sunday. Of course, the children in the studio are actually having fun because one could not just help but start singing and dancing along. Well, like I said, when we come back from that music break, we will be calling it a day. But before we do that, of course, you know, Auntie Misha has to put her guests on the hot seat. So yes, I have Abby and Ini right now. So this question is for Abby and Ini, but let me start with you, Ini. If you were a queen for one day, today, we have actually learned from example of King Zedekiah, right?
1: Yes.
0: Good. So I want to see how you now, you are a queen for a day. What would be the first rule you would make?
1: I'll put an end to criminal acts.
0: Wow, I did see that comment. She said she's going to put an end to criminal acts. Abigail, what would it be for you?
2: I will create peace in the society.
0: Oh, a peace-loving child. That's good. But how will you create this peace now? Are we going to put all the bad people inside prison? What exactly? But Abigail says she's going to create peace in the society. There will be no more fighting, no more killing. Everybody is going to be one. Okay, if you were King Zedekiah, would you find it easy to listen when people corrected you? Ini?
1: No.
0: Why?
1: Because it's not easy to rule as a queen.
0: It's not easy to rule as a queen?
1: Yes.
0: So are you trying to say that even as someone with authority, it's not also easy to collect correction?
1: It's easy.
0: It's easy to collect correction?
1: Yes.
0: But you're saying you will not listen to correction like that. So if you were King Zedekiah, would you find it easy to listen when someone corrected you?
1: No.
0: You will not find it easy?
1: Yes.
0: That's what I'm saying. Why? Why won't you find it easy? Somebody's giving you correction. Is it because you're a king, you're not going to take correction?
1: No.
0: Or because you're a queen?
1: Because you're angry.
0: Okay, because you're angry, so you will not want to take correction. Okay, what about you, Abigail?
2: It's good to take correction because it's good for me.
0: Oh, so Abigail, as a queen, you're going to take correction because it's going to be good for you. Okay, well done. Okay, another question is, why is it difficult sometimes, why is it difficult to accept correction? Why is it difficult to accept correction?
2: Because we are angry.
0: Okay.
2: Is the way the person tells us.
0: Okay, sometimes you are angry, and also the way the person tells you. Yeah. What about you, Ini?
1: I might be angry.
0: Okay, you might
1: I'll find it difficult to accept that correction.
0: Okay. So the children say sometimes it is hard for them to take corrections because, one, the correction might not be coming at the right time because that time they are really, really vexed at the moment. Or maybe the tone in which that correction came in did not sit well with them. So parents at home, adults too, how do you, you want to correct someone, but how do you put it out there? Do you put it in a loving way? Do you also like, sometimes I know corrections are harsh, but do you also look at the timing, in which you dish out that correction? It is important for you, for me, for all of us to be able to do what? To do that so that these corrections can be accepted. Okay, who gives you good advice?
2: My parents.
0: Nice. What about you, Ini?
1: My elders.
0: Elders. Okay, what should you do when your friends encourage you to do something wrong?
2: I'll say no.
0: You will say no. What about you?
1: I'll muster up courage and say no.
0: Good. All right. Can saying I am sorry be a good choice?
2: Yes.
0: Why do we say so? Why can saying I'm sorry be a good choice?
2: So that peace will reign.
0: So that peace will reign. This girl too like peace. I just want to make you a peace ambassador. Okay. What happens when we refuse to listen, Ini?
1: We will face the result of our action.
0: In one word, you are going to be dancing to the consequences of your actions, just like King Zedekiah. You see, Zedekiah did what? Dance to the tone of his words, of his decision. What happened? He ended up from being a king, he became a slave to another king. Final question. What's one piece of good advice your parents have given you that you will never forget? Let me start with Ini.
1: I should not follow bad friends.
0: Has that helped you?
1: Yes.
0: Okay, what about you, Abigail?
2: I should stop following strangers.
0: You should stop following strangers. Has that helped you too?
2: Yes.
0: All right. So before we go, what would you like to tell your friends listening to you at home? Let me start with you, Abigail.
2: I'd like to tell them they should be obedient to their parents and do what is right.
0: Good. That's good. What about you, Ini?
1: I also tell them not to ignore their parents' instruction at home.
0: Do not ignore your parents' instructions.
1: Advice.
0: And advice. Also, do not forget your teachers too. These are trusted adults, so do not ignore their advice as well. Me, what I'm going to say today is that we actually had fun and we actually had a great lesson today. So, the story of King Zedekiah reminds us that having a position of authority doesn't mean we know everything. We all need wise people to guide us. Boys, girls, when your parents or teachers correct you, don't always think they are disturbing me. Sometimes they are trying to protect you and help you become better. So remember our three big lessons. What are the three lessons we focused on today? One, listen to good advice. Two, obey God. Number three, make wise choices. Good. Make wise choices. All right, let's take it again. Number one, listen to good advice. Number two,
2: obey God.
0: Number three,
2: make wise choices.
0: Good job. Do not forget. A wise child listens, learns, and chooses what is right. So I want to say thank you so much, Amy and Abigail, for joining me today on the Kiddies Corner Show. And to you, my darling listeners out there, thank you too for being an amazing part of the show. 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All I want you to do now this week is listen well, choose wisely, and keep shining. I always love to end with this song. This

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Calabar, Cross River State, South South, Nigeria.

just my time. Big cash, it is my time. 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For the street with a shine eye. Rockin' cool living style. My buggy shining. Looky, looky, I'm in shining. Every country lot is sad, yeah. True, true, true, da, da, but that's down, yeah. Oh my god, I'm on the lolly.

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1: Kuda.
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1: Baby.
0: Eh? As a flavor.
1: A baby.
0: Baby.
1: Mama, I did that it.
0: Abo, babo, babo, babo.
1: Abo,
2: say. So, so, so, but we come. Let's go.
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1: What?
0: Bonsoir.

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4: Six o'clock on the DOT. Good evening, Calabar, and welcome to the Weekend Vibe Show right here on 103.5 FM, Unicorn Radio International, the station that is all about giving you the best of education, information, and of course, entertainment 360. We love to call it Edu Infotainment. Hope you're having a great evening, because we're about to have a great time right here on the show, on the Weekend Vibe Show right here with IK Arim and Idara Xavier. Of course, making sure that you're having a chill and a really relaxable evening right here. And of course, to my football fans out there, I know already you're getting into it, because it's a really, really intense match between Chelsea and Arsenal right now. But regardless, we know for a fact that it is not everybody that really, really actually mess with football like that. So there are a whole lot of persons that are also waiting for us to come on so that they can listen to their favorite music right here on the radio. Of course, we're about to hang out with you for the next 1 hour, and we'll be counting down the biggest hits of the week right here, the biggest hits in Nigeria, the biggest hits in the world right here. And I will not be doing this alone, of course. The three I's are here, and I love to call it the triple I experience. And I'm talking IK Arim, and I'm talking Idara Xavier and DJ Ike right here in the studio. Of course, together, we trio, we are going to make sure that we give you all the, you know, the biggest vibes right here. Make sure you're having a great time.
5: Definitely.
4: With us right here on the radio. But before we get right into it, Idara, how's your day been?
5: Oh, my day has been quite well, good. You see, I went to church, so obviously the power from the service.
4: I love it.
5: I feel like it's been a while since the three of us were present on the show.
4: Yeah,
5: like you said, the three prior experience. It's been a while since the three of us were
4: actually. So it's your intercession, your intercessory prayers,
5: of course,
4: that actually made three of us come together.
5: Yes.
4: I love that. But anyways, I hope you had a great service, though.
5: Yes, I did. Yes. Like I said, the power followed me from church.
4: I love that. I love that. Anyways, guys, let's get into the chat. We'll be counting down on the Billboard Hot 100 top 5 and also the turntable top 5 right there.
5: Yeah.
4: But which song will be making it to number 1 this week? Will it be I Knew It, I Knew You, right there? Or would it be Iris Starr with Heaven Baby? You gotta stick around, because we're about to head right into the charts right now. And of course, you know, we love to start with the Billboard Hot 100 top 5. And coming in at number 5 this week, I mean,

this song is a very beautiful song, and it's my total fave. Yeah, mm-hmm. It has grown on us here, and we just cannot get enough of this one. Mm-hmm. It is no other person than Ariana Grande coming in at number 5 with this really beautiful track of the Petal album. Mm-hmm. Yeah, this song has spent 13 weeks in the top 10 right here, and at number 5 this week. Yeah, and it is Hate That I Made You Love Me, the lead single of her 8th studio album. Ariana Grande coming right through. We'll be back. Let's check it out.

0: Give it up for Ariana Grande with Hate That I Made You Love Me at number 5 on the Billboard Top 5 right here. Of course, Ariana, a very, very pretty lady with a very pretty voice and a pretty album. I mean, she has fed us a whole lot this season, and I just cannot get enough of Petal right there. Anyways, recently she actually sold out and, you know, closed her 41 Eternal Sunshine tour, which has actually grossed a total of $107.9 million right there. And of course, so proud of her, with 638,000 tickets sold across all the concerts and all of that. It is so amazing. And the North American leg alone, with 31 shows, actually grossed over $30.2 million right there. I mean, it's a very, very nice one to see, because Ariana is such a phenomenal artist. We love her. I love Ariana. I know you love Ariana too.
1: We all love Ariana.
0: I mean, there's nothing from her days from Sam and Kat up until now. She's just been showing us why, you know, we even started loving her in the first place. Because, I mean, this is going to be her second most, you know, most grossed tour right there.
1: Yeah.
0: Just right after the Sweetener tour in 2019. That one grossed over $146.6 million right there.
1: That's so impressive.
0: Yeah, very impressive. Very, very impressive. And this is just her third world tour. I love it so much for her. And I just cannot wait to see more of her. But sadly, she's planning to go on a hiatus right there. She's planning to step back from, you know, the public scene and everything and just get into it.
1: I mean, she needs it. After everything that happened during her Wicked season, losing weight,
0: on her body
1: and everything, I feel like it must have messed with her mental health, and so she has to. It's very needed.
0: She needs it. Anyways, let's get right into number 4 right here. Of course, it is our country music favorite, and I'm talking Morgan Wallen coming right through with Been By Now. Let's check it out.

0: give it up for Morgan Wallen with Been By Now, a very amazing track right there. I mean, he's one country music giant. He's a country music powerhouse that when he comes like a dark horse that nobody always sees him coming. I mean, he just dominates the charts, and I love it for him so very much. So Been By Now has spent 5 weeks, you know, on the charts, in the top five right there. And I'm actually predicting that it's going to actually rise on the charts right there. But anyways, away from talking Morgan Wallen on the chat. So he's actually preparing for his upcoming tour, which is Still the Problem tour. I mean, it is such an amazing one, with fans sign up and pre-sales launching for major dates right there. And also, there's been this really, really amazing thing that has actually also dropped for him. So SiriusXM previously announced the debut of a dedicated year-round channel named Morgan Wallen Radio for all of Morgan Wallen's fans. So if you want to connect and if you want to listen to Morgan Wallen alone, of course, you go to Morgan Wallen Radio and you have all things Morgan Wallen, you know, airing right there. And also his, you know, recent musical releases and fourth studio era is actually it has actually met an astounding success right there from I'm the Problem album. And it's actually continuing to break streaming records. And also, just to throw this in there, couple weeks ago, some artists started submitting their songs for Grammy consideration. Yeah. And we know that the Grammy nominations always comes in November.
1: Yeah.
0: So artists have actually submitted for Grammy consideration. But Morgan Wallen actually declined to submit his fourth studio album for consideration at the 2026 Grammy Awards ceremony. How crazy. I mean, I feel like the award shows are no longer having its value right now, because people are like, you know what, whatever.
1: I don't care.
0: I mean, whatever. We saw Zara Larsson actually telling her management not to submit her songs or to actually submit her for the category of best new artist.
1: Can you imagine?
0: Like, she went ahead to say that this is actually pouring down all the 13 years of my hard
1: work
0: as an artist.
1: What do you mean by best new artist?
0: That is pouring all of my hard work down the drain. So she says no, that she's not going to, you know, they shouldn't submit her for best new artist right there. You know, if I'm not okay, if you guys feel like I'm not okay for other, you know, categories, then let it be. I mean, it is what it is. Let it be there. But I do not want to be nominated for, or to be considered to be nominated for, you know,
1: what exactly
0: the category
1: is this
0: of best
1: era,
0: new,
1: honestly, because it's like artists are no longer interested in the accolades. They are no longer interested
0: like,
1: in the awards.
0: Music.
1: So everybody just wants to release music for their fans to enjoy.
0: Yeah.
1: Do you understand? So they really don't even care about this. And it's somehow, I'm just looking at maybe 5 years from now and maybe award shows will be counseling.
0: No,
1: like, jeez.
0: Exactly. Because right now, we also know that television history is declining.
1: Like crazy.
0: Nobody wants to sit behind the TV for all of these live shows and all of that, except it's football. But, you know, except somebody's Netflixing and chilling with, you know, their boo,
1: now
0: their
1: just
0: thing.
1: Streaming platforms.
0: You know, streaming platforms, and that's it. Nobody has time for cable TV right now. So, but anyways, let's get back to the chat. Coming at number three would be Taylor Swift with I Knew It, I Knew You. This particular song has spent 12 weeks on the charts right here. And it picked at number one, and last week it was at number three, and this week it is staying stable at number three. Let's check it out.

0: Give it up for Taylor Swift with I Knew It, I Knew You, right there. The official soundtrack for the Toy Story 5, a very amazing movie that has also surpassed $1 billion at the box office. Mm-hmm. I mean, it's really amazing to be affiliated with successful projects, yes, and all of that. Mm-hmm. And big shout out to Taylor Swift right there, Mrs. Kells. Mrs. Kells right there. So recently, Taylor Swift and her husband recently purchased a new mansion in Ohio for $5.35 million, actually expanding their multi-million dollar real estate portfolio valued at over $100 million. I mean, this is what comes with marriage, you know, getting to get things together. We don't have to do it alone anymore.
1: Okay, I don't want to jinx this.
0: Okay,
1: I don't want to jinx this, but you know how celebration marriages can be. You know how celebrity marriages can be. And I just pray and hope that this one is not like the others.
0: Yeah, because I feel like she's genuinely happy, mm-hmm, with Travis. And I just wish them more years. Like, I want them to grow old together.
1: Yeah.
0: I want them to grow old together because, see, Taylor Swift have been through a lot in this relationship.
1: Hey! That's not what's going there.
0: They've been through a lot. And a whole lot of her relationships have been, you know, it has been portrayed in her music. So, mm-hmm, I feel like I love this era for her. I love this, you know, new marriage glow that she's having. Recently, yeah, she was on a show and, you know, it was just so good right there. Anyways, also on a sad note, she was actually, her tour was actually nominated for an Emmys, but it actually did not win an Emmy.
1: Mm.
0: So it was sad right there. But, you know, making up for,
1: exactly, sir. At least the fact that she was nominated is, yes, enough. The fact that, oh, her work was being recognized.
0: Yes. I mean, making up for a loss by getting a mansion.
1: Yeah.
0: This is the type of celebration that she's been doing.
1: Like, Emmys, shut up.
0: Shut up. Emmys, shut up. Anyways, also, the couple actually recently featured their new puppy that they got together.
1: Oh, good.
0: And you know that she has cats.
1: Mm-hmm.
0: Yeah, she has cats. But now, they decided to get a new puppy together. And of course, the puppy was featured in the fall Tommy Hilfiger campaign right there. Yeah, don't even start.
1: Oh, I don't mean that.
0: No, don't start laughing because, I mean, we've seen her her cats actually make cameos in her music videos.
1: Yeah.
0: And even they've been on campaign shoots. This is not the first time that her cats. One day I was watching, like, was it a documentary? There was this video I was watching on YouTube where they were ranking the richest celebrity pets. And Taylor Swift was, like, the second to the richest celebrity pets right there, because her cat was featured in one campaign and it was paid, like, I think, was it $5 million?
1: Jeez.
0: It got $3 to $5 million. And I'm like, okay.
1: God, I'm a human being. No.
0: Okay.
1: I'm a human being. No.
0: Anyways, guys, so those are just the little two we've got on Taylor Swift right there. But let's get back to the chat. Coming in at number two is this underdog that we never knew has just been in the shadows for far too long.
1: Mm.
0: And she is actually finally getting her recognition. I'm talking about Stella Lefty right here at number two on the chat with Boston. And she's also been nominated for Best New Artist at the VMAs this year. Big shout out to her right there. But anyways, let's check out Boston right here. They spent 21 weeks on the chart. Picked at number two last week at number two. And this week, it is staying stable at number two. DJ Ike, let's check it out. Boston,

0: Give it up for Stella Lefty with Boston at number 2 right here this week. A very amazing track. And I feel like when this song first entered the top 5, I and Ida were not agreeing with this one. Because we're like, you know what? I don't know what this is, but anyways.
1: I don't feel like it's the country effect. At first, you might not like it, but
0: yeah.
1: as time goes, it will grow on you. So,
0: true.
1: Because the same thing with Ella Langdi. That was the one we were like, what, God, what's this? But now, we love it. We love it for her. Be her, Children Texas. Both of them are actually really nice songs if you settle down and listen to it. Or if you are originally a country fan,
0: yeah.
1: You will just, once you hear it, you'll just pick it up immediately.
0: Exactly. And that is exactly what happened right here on the show. But anyways, guys, a whole lot of controversy has been going on about Stella Lefty right there. Because a whole lot of persons are saying that, you know, who are the persons dominating the Billboard charts right now? Who is Stella? What this and that? She's a Nepo baby. And that is why she actually infiltrated the charts and all of that. But you know what? I love how she's standing 10 toes on business, blocking out all the noise, and, you know, doing what she has to do. I mean, she's been nominated for Best New Artist at the MTV VMAs 2026. So, I mean, it only gets better from there. So, I love it so much for her. I mean, she is the underdog. She's the... Where's the wild card? Oh, no, but anyways, she actually, you know, got in there and she's doing what she has to do right there. And I love it so much for her. Anyways, let's check out the number one song in the United States of America right now on the Billboard Hot 100 at number one. But before we get into it, let's give you honorable mentions from number 10 up until number 2. Anyways, guys, before we actually get into it, we have a whole lot of other, stories just for you for the other charts right there. So stick around, do not go anywhere because, of course, we will make sure that you do that. But let's get into the honorable mentions right there. At number 10 was Olivia Dean with Man I Need. Sorry, not Olivia Dean. Sorry, I beg your pardon. At number 10 is Ella Langley with Be Her at number 10 on the charts this week. And at number 9 is Olivia Dean with Man I Need. And at number 8, Ella Langley and Morgan Wallen with I Can't Love You Anymore. And at number 7, Olivia Dean once again with So Easy to Fall in Love. And at number 6 is Tame Impala and Jenny with Dracula. And getting into why do you like the name so much? Anyways, getting into the top 5, we played you Ariana Grande, Hate That I Made You Love Me at number 5. And at number 4, Morgan Wallen with Been By Now. And at number 3, Taylor Swift with I Knew It, I Knew You, the official soundtrack of Toy Story 5. And at number 2 that we just, you know, played was Stella Lefty with Boston right there. So before we get into the number 1 song, of course, let's get, you know, into this really, really short commercial break. And from the commercial break, we'll be getting into the number 1 song, which will be Ella Langley with Choosing Texas right there. But anyways, let's go ahead and make some money because, I mean, money makes the world goes round. We'll be back shortly.
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0: Yeah, it is still the Weekend Vibe Show right here. Of course, we had to go out and make some money. Because just like I said before, money makes the world go round, right? Yeah. And of course, we have to do what we have to do so that we can get paid. Anyways, guys, that was Crack Up Comedy ad. Of course, you can go out to www.crackupcomedy.com to get your tickets. Of course, who doesn't love comedy?
1: Who doesn't?
0: I mean, at this point where, you know, everything is just doing us somehow. Mm-hmm. Of course, you have to just go and laugh your ribs out and make sure that, you know, you just have a chill time right there. So head up to your website and get the tickets for the show, because it's going to be an amazing one happening on the 11th of September. Do not forget, at the small tent Calabar,
1: and it's on a Friday. Good way to start your weekend.
0: So we're going to attend the show, and we're going to give you feedback right here on the Weekend Vibe Show. So do not go anywhere, because if you don't attend, waiting you gain. But anyways, guys, let's get back to the chat and play you the number one song in the world right now, and it is Choosing Texas by Ella Langley, coming right through.

0: give it up for Ella Langley. We're choosing Texas right there. The song has broken all the records possible. Actually, the most recent one is actually, it surpassed 19 weeks. It spent like 20 weeks at number one, surpassing Old Town Road by Lil Nas X and a bass song, Tipsy, by Shaboozey.
1: Yeah,
0: right there. And it is the longest number non-holiday number one song on the Billboard Hot 100 right there. I love it so much for, I mean, Ella, because when I say underdogs, when you feel like somebody has set a record, trust me, there's somebody coming to break it and set a new record. And I just love that. That is just what makes, you know, everything, the game so interesting, so dynamic and everything. And actually, she actually overtook Mariah Carey and Boyz II Men's classic One Sweet Day for the most weeks at number one for a non-holiday song by a female artist on the in Billboard history, rather. So I love it so much for her. I mean, she actually has carried a whole lot of nominations at the MTV VMAs 2026, and I just cannot wait for the live show later this month right there. But anyways, guys, that is a wrap on the Billboard Hot 100 Top 10 right there with you. So, did you like any of the music? Of course, add it to your playlist. And, of course, always, you know, tune into the show to keep up and to check out new music right here on the show. But right now, we'll be heading over to the turntable chart. And this chart is the official Nigerian chart right there. And Ida will be the one that will be riding this one for us.
1: Oh, yes. Thank you. Thank you. I feel honored.
0: Yeah. I know, right? I know.
1: Now, bringing us back home to the turntable chart, I mean, it's Nigeria, Nigeria, Nigeria. And our chart has actually changed from last week. There are some new songs.
0: I love it. Come up to the top five.
1: And yeah, we are loving it. We are loving it. So let's move straight to the chart immediately. At number five, we have Victoni with Sleep.
0: Coming right through. Let's check it out.

0: Sleep right there by Vic Tony, and this song just decided to, like, you know, run back up, because last week it was in the top 10. It was in the top 10 from 6 to 10. Yeah. I don't know what number, but yeah, it has come back up to number 5, and again, we are loving it.
1: We are loving it.
0: It was number 1, and now it's proving us that, okay,
1: yeah,
0: I'm coming back strong.
1: We're also loving the Star Live album by Vic Tony.
0: Yeah.
1: I mean, I love this recent feed it actually attained, because it debuted at number 20 on the Billboard World Albums chart. And I feel like this is his first album this year that has actually infiltrated the worldwide Billboard Albums chart. And I love it so much. Big congratulations to Victory.
0: Truly.
1: Right,
0: that's so impressive.
1: It is not easy.
0: It's not easy, truly. See, I was when I was looking at the chart, the Billboard Top 100, and I was looking for at least one Nigerian song.
1: Yeah,
0: but it's not easy to penetrate that chart, honestly. What will be vibing to the song on TikTok is trending and everything, but you don't know that their song, like you said, underdogs, they're everywhere.
1: They
0: don't let us shine, but it's fine. We are getting there anyways. Now let's get back to the chart. At number 4 we have Attention by Fola.

0: Fola right there with Attention at number 4. And we are loving it. Recently just released the video 2 days ago, and obviously it's Fola. You know, Fola recently last week, he was you know, thanking God. He was showing his gratitude towards God for keeping him alive to be able to grant his mom's heart desires. Because he said once upon a time he asked her what she desired the most, and she said she wanted her own church and a car. Yeah. And so he was able to grant her one of those desires. He recently got his mom a car.
1: Yeah, recently he also signed out from Unilag, right?
0: Yeah.
1: So, you know, was this time he was trending where he went to defend his projects and he was dressed in some kind of way, and it was just like a conversation on social media. Mm-hmm. People were coming at him and all of that, and you know, a whole lot of things were said. But yeah, not up to, you know, how many hours ago he has signed out, and I love it so much. Yeah. Big congratulations to Fola right there. Very fine artist, and I just...
0: And he's also he's also a nominee for the next
1: head is, like he,
0: category in the head.
1: Like, he actually so went to all the categories.
0: I feel like this is his time, this is his era, and he's really enjoying it.
1: Yes, so I know that there are a whole lot of things packed up.
0: Mm-hmm.
1: You know, we have more... You know, there's more to Fola, and we just cannot wait to see that much of him again, because, you know, he's just an amazing and phenomenal artist right there. Mm-hmm. But anyways, let's get back to the charts.
0: Charts at number 3, we have one song that has come one spot down, and this one is Shea Vibes with GTA.

0: That was Shady Vibes with GTA, and Tuscan was put down to number 3. And the next song on the charts at number 2 is one of the most abused songs in Nigeria currently. But we still love it. We still love it. I see why it is abused, because it's such a lovely song.
1: Yeah, it's a beautiful song. And you know, it's generally about, you know, the theme of the music is generally about, you know, caring for, you know, your day one.
0: Yeah.
1: You get basically love.
0: Yeah.
1: Right? Be it romantic, platonic, and mm-hmm. that makes it so beautiful.
0: So it can be for anybody at
1: exactly,
0: all.
1: Exactly, exactly.
0: So talking about pickles, yeah, don't worry, we are good, all right?
1: So our version is on TikTok. But anyways, guys, we're talking Ayosta and Zane coming through with one of the beautiful songs, the most beautiful song of the Stargirl album, and we're talking Heaven Baby coming right through. Let's check it out. Mm-hmm.

0: by Arista and Zayray at number 2 on the 25th.
1: I'm like, god damn it, like, do you know that I didn't even know I knew the lyrics to this song? It's so crazy. I'm like, okay, we're just singing along here, and it felt like a mini karaoke.
0: Yeah,
1: before we came right back. This song is so beautiful.
0: Beautiful. Like, every time I'm like I said before, it's the most abused song currently.
1: Yeah.
0: And I don't like it when songs like this are being abused, because this one is so beautiful.
1: Yeah.
0: If you listen to the lyrics when you are just sitting down on your own and, you know, alone, just listen to it. It has this.
1: Do you know?
0: I don't know.
1: Do you know what? I feel like if this song was like a proper diaspora song, right? The challenge would have been better.
0: Yeah.
1: Than what Nigeria. Like, somebody is cooking a goosey soup. Explaining in the background. Somebody is it's not ridiculous, but then, you know, you adding that soundtrack to it. Somebody is just randomly feeling something that is not even meant, because this sound is so breathtaking.
0: So beautiful.
1: And it is supposed to be layered with something equally breathtaking, but...
0: And Nigerians, have you heard the Afro version?
1: Yes, I feel like I'm really into it. I'm really into it.
0: We love it for Arista.
1: We love it.
0: This song is such a beautiful song. Yeah. And yeah, that was at number 2, Arista Zane with Heaven Baby. And now, before we get to the number 1 song, we're going to be going into our next segment, and this one is the movie review.
1: Yeah.
0: Like yesterday, I didn't have any movies to give you guys. I still don't have any movie,
1: because I feel like you guys are not loyal to us, so we have to start you guys a bit. But anyways, we are not totally bad, so we're going to drop some absolute gems that recently released, and you can do yourself the favor of going to check it out wherever you are. If you're in your hobby's house, your side boo or side bay or wherever you are, of course you guys can just cuddle and check these movies out. So on September 4th, which was 2 days ago, Mayday, a very amazing movie, actually dropped. So you can go check it out. It's streaming on Apple TV right there. Starring Ryan Reynolds and Kenneth Branagh, right there. Two of Hollywood's finest actors. So you should check this one out. You don't want to miss this one.
0: Mm.
1: And also check out Runner, an Amazon Prime original. Runner, right there. Very, you know, motivational and quite, you know, it's quite something, I would say.
0: Yeah.
1: Okay, so it released on the 2nd of September. So you can do yourself that favor of checking these two movies out, because, yeah,
0: they are going to be worth your while. Definitely.
1: But anyways, guys, yeah, so those are the two movies we'll be dropping for you. Absolute gems.
0: Mm-hmm.
1: Go check it out and thank me later next week when I come.
0: Yeah, I feel like we'll have to ask you guys if you truly watched it, because, like I said, you guys are not loyal to us.
1: Yeah.
0: That's not fair.
1: We are loyal. It's supposed to be a two-way
0: thing. Yeah, it's supposed to be a symbiotic thing.
1: Well, we are loyal to you guys, and you guys are supposed to return that loyalty.
0: Toxic relationship.
1: You guys are supposed to return that loyalty to us, but so far, we've not been seeing any loyalty come our way.
0: Yeah,
1: so,
0: we love you like that, we'll always stay
1: you know, being loyal, because I mean loyalty means a lot over here.
0: All right guys, let's get back to the chat, and we are going to give you guys the notable mentions for the turntable chat. That's the songs from number 10 up until number 6. And at number 10 we have Forgiveness by Ashake. At number 9 we have Treat You Right by Fola and Ira Star. At number 8 we have Gratitude by Ashake. At number 7 we have Already Falling by David. We do. At number 6 we have we have Tea by Rema. And now the top 5 songs that we play for you on the show. At number 5 we have Sleek by Victoni. At number 4 we have Attention by Fola. Number 3, GTA by Shea Vibes. Number 2, Heaven Baby by Ira Star featuring Zane. And at number 1, drum roll please.
1: Okay, so coming in at number one is one of the most amazing song of the Ria Day album, mm-hmm. and of course I spilled the tea already. It's Davido, mm. and it has Mayor Kun here and Fola. You know, with Fola, it's an absolute listen. I will listen to it. Anyways, coming right through, we'll be leaving you with the biggest song in Nigeria right now, and I'm talking Before by Davido, Mayor Kun, and Fola. Coming right through. Have an amazing week ahead.
0: Oh yeah.
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Bip bip bip bip bip bip bip bip bip bip bip bip bip bip bip bip bip bip bip bip bip bip bip bip bip bip bip bip bip bip bip bip bip bip bip bip bip bip bip bip bip bip bip bip bip bip bip bip bip bip bip bip bip bip bip bip bip bip bip bip bip bip bip bip bip bip bip bip bip bip bip bip bip bip bip bip bip bip bip bip bip bip bip bip bip bip bip bip bip bip bip bip bip bip bip bip bip bip bip bip 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

I'm

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Yes, the subject represent for the baddest DJ of Kenya, DJ Miles, man. Girl, them. What them do? Girl, come, wine pan the kuno kuno. DJ Miles, make your wine pan the kuno kuno. Do it, man.